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0: conflict. Start me a CFS, house conflict in sorry, individual state. If they were at the storage unit along East First Street, while they were in the storage unit, David Kent, it shipped and locked and will not open back up.
1: Chris, do you need a second unit?

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0: Three, 1001 Ricky's River, off of Old Route 22, 78-year-old male, describing burning pain in his groin area.

0: Chiefs club about is Lucas Williams and not the wanted individual.
1: Kevin.
2: I would confirm his very last address is still in the county.
1: I'm sorry, you're blocked. What address do you need to know?
2: 355 with the route.
1: It's there at. Sort of in our county, sort of not. It's the third PSP for police, Roaring Spring Fire and Roaring Spring for EMS.
2: Ten 40, thank you.

0: Peebler. 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They don't know what he took or where he went after that. They're just requesting a call.
1: Is it Boscos?
0: No, it's GameStop.
1: Received.

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Yeah, it's expired, so if you're not holding, I will.

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0: Claire,
1: 518.
0: You can close out that other call, it's just police information. We'll be clear from it.
1: I copy.

0: 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Station 22. Echo response, cardiac arrest. 3218 East Pleasant Valley Boulevard, Ennis Township, 2052.
1: Yeah.
2: You're not as well.
1: 452-430-2022-3218 East Pleasant Valley Boulevard, parking lot of Martin's. For a individual over at Chevy Impala was recently reported as not breathing. He is now moving. 3840.

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1: 503.
0: Go ahead.
2: Smokers Express on South Logan. Pennsylvania 28, Lima Foxtrot Delta 6366, Honda occupied twice. Otherwise.

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0: You can close the front call out. It's going to be RC.
1: 503 Blair.
2: 503.
1: Kurt Ballard, 2004 Honda.
2: Can you run the race runner?
1: State of birth, if you can come back.
2: State of birth is going to be 4/28/62.
1: Copy.
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0: Yeah.
1: Market service, there's no need for you. 64, if you're still coming, go ahead.
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Yes, clear.

0: 452, do you have a name or a page on the patient?
1: Yes, I do.
0: Patient Med 2, 2's open.

0: 605.
1: You wound up a number for an animal call. At the Dream, a found dog. I'll be out there now.
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0: 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I'll be available.
1: That's 2119.
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0: Larry 605.
1: Trying to contact, and it was from other people from the neighborhood from where I'm from. That's where the dog goes, so I put it back in the fence. Here you go.

Wire 5, can you update our address to each trailer on it? 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
1: I copy. According to our map, there's going to be one on your right, and then the whole way up that lane that no other's showing.

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0: Copy.

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0: Start me a CFS for suspicious person. 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
1: Copy. 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

0: 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So it's a Hunter Dawson, say it was accidental, no history on address.
1: Hey, there was 1925 6th Avenue.
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Steve, you're spotting 2206, 64 Veterans Boulevard, Arnold Hall 2, East 2, 90-year-old female, fall patient, discharge her head, complaining of arm pain also. Arnold Hall, East 2.

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0: 512 Cosgrove Road. Allegheny City Crisis is on the phone stating a male is making suicidal ideations to overdose on their psych meds. He's to be severely intoxicated. His name's David Bowser. We do have history there of the same individual having suicidal ideations.
2: Very gobby. In round.
0: Do you want me to stay GMS? Go ahead.
2: Hold on for the interim. Yeah, fine. You can start reading up there as well.
0: Copy. I'll station.

0: I-12, Potts Grove Road, Logan Township, 2220.
1: It's Allegheny Crisis. The male apparently made contact with them earlier and stated he wanted to try to go to rehab. Unknown if he still wants to go.

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For a 58-year-old male, suicidal ideations, making statements to this. Also, that he was going to overdose. 512 Plus Grove Road, PD's en route, stays in the

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0: Texas in 30.
1: Assistant 30, regarding the alarm at 120 Sandstone Drive, I got a hold of one of the homeowners, Andrea Blumenthal. She stated that she was changing the batteries on her fire alarm and didn't reset it properly. Your wishes?
0: Received. Just hold everything in station. I'll respond up just to make sure she has it taken care of, okay?

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0: 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She advised that he right before I got there. It was DOA. I'll be querying you.
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0: 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Made a contact on Siri. 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
1: That's received. I'll have APD try to get a hold of him.
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1: 2012 Dodge.

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1: 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You're spelling 2350, 118 Chaz Lou Court, Frederick Township, 18-year-old male. 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
1: 654.
0: Make contact with the caller and the other individual that cheats. These individuals parted Chief's property. 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

0: Rise from 11. If you come up with any lemon, I'm going to run up to 6th Street. Check around.
1: Where is he?
0: I need you to run two individuals for me, state of New York. First one will have a driver's license. First name will be Trisha. It's T-R-I-S-H-A. Last name, Delgado. D as in Delta, E-L, G as in Golf, A, D as in Delta, O as in Oscar. Date of birth, 7/11/1992. Again, July 11th. Second individual. First name will be Nancy. N-A-N-C-Y. Last name will be Cal. C as in Charlie. O. W. L as in Lima. Date of birth, November 25th, 1989. Again, 11/25/1989. That should be a New York photo ID. Interested, clean NCIC. RNS, please.
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The Hard Bluff, 17th Street, my tax rate, Kilo 9901, MXK 9901. It's going to be on a red Hyundai sedan, occupied three times, I believe.

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0: 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Doesn't specify what category. Both negative for 29.
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0: Blair from 654.
1: Okay.
0: I have these two females on board. I'll be transporting to the bus station so they can obtain bus transportation in the morning. Starting knowledge on transport is 23,260. Again, 23260.
1: 0040.
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0: 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South 15th Street, Pleasant Valley Boulevard, Pennsylvania, Zulu, Yankee, Zulu, 9578. 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
0: 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I'm stable.
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0: 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The black Audi, one occupant.
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0: 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Are you close here at all? I'm on my way. I'm at Pleasant Valley in 17. Tower. 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
0: 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I'm stable.

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1: Right.
0: You can have one out for fields.
1: Right.

0: 450 in place of 430. Non-emergency response assisting the police department. East 5th Avenue, 1st Street, City, 142.
1: 3121. How about?
2: 32.
0: 3. For a juvenile female, cell, bleeding from the knee, possible sprained ankle.

0: Or 508, I'm ready if you are.
1: Okay, go ahead.
0: I'll be at South 17th Street and McMahon Road with a Ford Escape Grand Keller, November Charlie, Charlie 2912. Operator information, when you're ready.
1: Go ahead.
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0: 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I don't need any additional things. We're fine with it.
1: Go ahead.
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0: Should be coming up right on you. I saw it turn off of in that area.

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1: 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Valley View, South Street, yeah, Pennsylvania, Kilo, Hotel, Mike, 2425. KHM 2425. Displayed on an orange Ford sedan. Multiple info list.
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1: Great.
0: Probably 7:10 in the morning.
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1: Papa John's parking lot, Pennsylvania, Lima, Kilo, Romeo, 8600, black Jeep, one occupant on those.

0: Alright, copy. It was all kind of valid. Except for the regimen, which expired back in April. It's in there.
1: Copy. At work, 27 going on.
0: Go ahead.
1: Pennsylvania 33 619 182, Mason Gearhart, stable.

0: 508, go ahead.
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0: 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It was two individuals in the parking lot. They heard mention of a gun. Unknown if there actually was one. Didn't see one displayed.

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1: Great. 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
1: 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Player on white, Buick Regal, 14 Zip, out with me.
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0: 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Daniel Freeburn.
1: Garden Valley, -29.
0: Upstate.

0: Yes, ma'am.
1: That traffic stop that you pulled before there in the 40s, what was the address so I can close out the call?
0: My bad. Let's just do South 17th Street and close by the Boulevard.
1: Grace?
0: Can you just make it a field contact?
1: 10-4.

0: And now, wait, what was the...
1: 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Looks like there's a disturbance.
2: Network.

0: Oh, five. Oh, wait, I'll be on it. Mega Sheets.
1: Copy. Do you guys need APD?
0: I don't think so. I'm just going to make contact with Scrooge.
1: Great.
2: Joey.
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0: Okay, this is motorcycle. High rate of speed. Going southbound. Close by the Boulevard.
1: Pleasant Valley and what cross street?
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0: Juliet Delta 6.
1: I copy.
2: Flyer 507, I'm going to have the other one, the McDonald's on Blank Road. Tag will be 3, Whiskey Hotel, 103WH10. White male, black hoodie, blue jeans.
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0: 14,008.
1: Yes, ma'am.
2: Yours is current and valid, 2006 Suzuki.
1: Copy. Who's that come by?
2: Back to a dead tag on a Husqvarna. I don't know if I'm saying that right.
3: Ten four. I'll go 27.9.

Owen is current and valid for a driver's license. He has no motorcycle endorsement, negative for 29. Hello?

0: 77 Blair, status.
1: Fourteen,
0: I copied other unit, go ahead.
1: Could be Juliet, Sierra, 1, November, Papa, 4, 1, Alpha, 1, 2, 2, 1, 0, 2, 2, 9, 4.
0: 507, I copy. Your individual is current and valid for a driver's license. Negative motorcycle endorsement. Negative 29.
1: 10-4.

0: 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Now, pull me a number for field contact. I'll be out. 13th Street and Blair Avenue. I'm stable.
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1: That's a speed, one in custody, 246. Seven, your status?
0: I'm stable. You need one in custody for me as well.
1: One in custody, 247.
2: Seven, 5, 1, 7, 5, 5, 5, 5, 5, 5, 5, 5, 5, 5, 5, 5, 5, 5, 5, 5, 5, 5, 5, 5, 5, 5, 5, 5, 5, 5, 5, 5, 5, 5, 5, 5, 5, 5, 5, 5, 5, 5, 5, 5, 5, 5, 5, 5, 5, 5, 5, 5, 5, 5, 5, 5, 5, 5, 5, 5, 5, 5, 5, 5, 5, 5, 5, 5, 5, 5, 5, 5, 5, 5, 5, 5, 5, 5, 5, 5, 5, 5, 5, 5, 5, 5, 5, 5, 5, 5, 5, 5, 5, 5, 5, 5, 5, 5, 5, 5, 5, 5, 5, 5, 5, 5, 5, 5, 5, 5, 5, 5, 5, 5, 5, 5, 5, 5, 5, 5, 5, 5, 5, 5, 5, 5

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1: His can't be secured, that's why I'm going with this route.
2: Of course.

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1: Status is stable.
0: Copy.

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1: You're welcome. 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
0: In custody on board, en route to UPMC, starting mileage 505.1. Right. 507, 508.
2: Good.
0: I told her that you would be there shortly after me, so you're good.
2: You can 22 that. Mine's going to be underage, multiple citations.

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0: Blair Boston. 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
1: Great, dude.
2: 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Is he going back to the in custody's address?
0: Stand by. That's affirmative.
2: Blair, it's going to be 1021 Grant Avenue.
1: In Crescent, I copy.

0: Spengler.
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0: I just want to confirm a few things. You told me a courtesy ride to Crescent. The address 508 gave is 1021 Grant Ave in the city.
1: Yeah, that's going to be incorrect. They are roommates. They live in Crescent. He is in custody. His grandfather lives in the city. The address that we're going to is 418 Laurel Ave in Crescent.
0: Copy.

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Cleric. Cleric. Cleric. Cleric. Cleric. Cleric. Cleric. Cleric. Cleric. Cleric. Cleric. Cleric. Cleric. Cleric. Cleric. Cleric. Cleric. Cleric. Cleric. Cleric. Cleric. Cleric. Cleric. Cleric. Cleric. Cleric. Cleric. Cleric. Cleric. Cleric. Cleric. Cleric. Cleric. Cleric. Cleric. Cleric. Cleric. Cleric. Cleric. Cleric. Cleric. Cleric. Cleric. Cleric. Cleric. Cleric. Cleric. Cleric. Cleric. Cleric. Cleric. Cleric. Cleric. Cleric. Cleric. Cleric. Cleric. Cleric. Cleric. Cleric. Cleric. Cleric. Cleric. Cleric. Cleric. Cleric. Cleric. Cleric. Cleric. Cleric. Cleric. 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
0: 3 you guys, APDs, to be out with him. 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

0: Ladiri, date of birth 1/29/1972.
1: Yeah, I believe we have it.
0: That's received.

0: Or five. Be out with a vehicle at Logan Valley Mall on the backside of Macy's.
1: I copy. 507 Blair. I'm sorry, I must have missed what to close the traffic stop for the motorcycles all out. What should I close it out as?
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0: or five-way traffic.
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1: Where is he?

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1: For 12-352, 138 Veterans Boulevard, Eisenhower Hall, North 2, Room 12A, announcing with a 64-year-old male with a cough and abdominal pain, requesting a medic.
2: Second.
1: 508. Can you start towards 507, Burger King on Kettle?
3: Yes, that's cool.

0: Like,
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0: 13's up.
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Apartment number 2 on the second floor. 76-year-old female, difficulty breathing.

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0: 14, 508 Blair.
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0: 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She's in and out of consciousness, and she's becoming a little violent.
1: Address for overdoses.
0: Negative, just a bunch of harassment calls and 911 hang-ups.

0: 491, Blair, your status. 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
1: All Logan units, just advising. I searched the caller with his phone number. Looks like he was involved in a different overdose for First Avenue in this city last December.

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0: Juanita Hernandez, Lima Yankee, November, India Tango Alpha, Hotel Echo Romeo, November Alpha, Delta Echo Zulu, 10506 out of Ohio.
1: I copy.

0: Hotel Echo Romeo November Alpha November Delta Echo Zulu.
1: 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I'm going to try with just an L for the first name.
0: Her middle name is Rose.
1: Copy.
0: Rose with a Z.

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1: 3412-450-2990.
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0: 507, Blair, you're saying it starts with a 3, correct?
1: Incorrect. 412-450-2990.
0: Okay, yeah, that's a negative result for history.
1: Copy.

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1: 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John Moore.

0: 507, are all of you secure?
1: Good.
0: George Mort Jr., date of birth 10-6-83, is on the sheriff's list, also suspended.
1: 10-4, can you go ahead and confirm that?
0: Calling out.

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0: You have our mail in custody on board and route to GCP. I'll give you the starting mileage here in a second. If you call and buy some, he won't be around.
1: Great.
0: .507 from .514. Was that mail's information confirmed? The one in the red shorts. There you go.
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0: Can you call in to get an EMP's phone number? They have information to give you.
1: Okay. 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
0: Last name Johnson, normal spelling, first name Jason. 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
1: Copy.

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BLS 101 is on scene. They're upgraded to a possible stroke, requesting a medic. 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
2: Sure.
3: Does he have any flight knots?
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1: I mean, I have it, but I believe 508 called them.
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0: Do you have a line number, please? I remember one.

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1: Hello, sir.
0: You can close the call out at Jefferson Street. Report supplemental. If you could, please pull a separate number for a warrant service at that address. Close that one out, RC.
1: Appreciate it.

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1: Six says you.
0: Back 7 in service, 6 and 6 out.

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1: /311 and /906 10th Avenue between 22nd and 23rd Street. Very tree, partially blocking the roadway.

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Do you have a set of those awful starting reservations? You didn't have it at all.

On 3031 at Avenue, the beverage shop on the corner. Female in her 40s, unresponsive on the sidewalk near the door. Possible snoring respirations. PD and EMS and route.

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0: All right, sir.

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0: So, it's 297 Spencer Creek Drive, lot 18. We had a Paula call in, stated her daughter's having a mental breakdown. She is being violent at this time. So, it's 33 by Mariah Phillips.
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2: Well, 51.

0: Same mail as yesterday was streaking outside of the Wine and Spirits store in the Holiday Spirit Plaza. He left in a white GMC van, took the right out of the parking lot going towards the Meadows. In a white GMC van.
1: There you go, copies.

0: Blair from 818, did you get a plate by chance?
1: The caller could not read it. I'll see if there's one in the CFS from yesterday.
2: Three. Whenever I looked at the notes earlier, there wasn't.
1: Okay. She couldn't see it. She was inside the store and noticed it was the same individual and was apparently told yesterday to call back if he came back.

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1: Pennsylvania 33-069-973.
0: Copy.

0: 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He's current and valid, negative 29.
1: 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I'll be out with Fields.
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0: Welfare check. 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Caller wasn't sure of the exact apartment it was in. She's requesting a welfare check on her neighbor. She hasn't seen him in a week. She states he's a elderly male.
1: Received. Is there a name? I know where I'm going.
0: No, she did not know it.
1: Received.

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1: Where is he?
2: Three.
3: Three, sir. Three, sir. 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

0: everyone, Blair. Back current and valid 2016 Kia. Address attached to its street apartment, Charlie 2, to Theodore Jank.
1: Received. I'm attempting contact there now.

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0: Phone number for Shack Legion Park, those are at least real.

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0: I called Tyrone and Elton back both. I called the alarm company back. We had an alarm there on the 19th for Medicare. They gave me all three that they had for a key holder for him. Came back to his neighbor, a female named Linda, and CareSmart. I have all their for CFS as well.
1: Copy that. I'm going to give you 21.
0: Very soon.

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0: Major.
1: Will you guys send EMS to 25 Via Avenue? We were told a 38-year-old female was having seizures, but we could hear her in the background, and she doesn't sound completely with it, kind of sounds possessed.

0: 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Just seeing that he's having a heart attack.
1: Not enough laughs.
0: He's in Rob. Just advise us. 300 block rough rap.
2: Thank you for the bell.
3: I'm not in contact with the family. They believe him. It's in the area.

0: connected.
1: Department 31, you can cancel your response. In service 1252.

0: his cell phone. I think this will fall under the exigent circumstance.
1: PD's unable to get him. We called him back. He's staying at 304 Crawford Avenue, but stated he made it back into his house and is refusing any assistance. We're still trying to have PD at least make contact to make sure he's okay. He's still being very uncooperative.

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1: Great. 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
1: 240 for Bonnie.
2: Blair. Do you assist 892 with a motor vehicle accident with injuries, Dunnings Highway, Brethren Lane, turn in front of Lemersville Church?
3: That's the 1300 Dunnings Highway, Brethren Lane, in front of the church. Two vehicles on the road with injuries.

0: Please, they're out of five.
1: That is 60 at 1301 Dunnings Highway and Brethren Lane. Two vehicles on the roadway with injuries so far.
0: Copy that. Both in the south, please.
2: Units en route to the accident. Received an initial update. One patient is unresponsive, however, is breathing.
0: Copy that, Blair. I need 60 copies.
2: Neck and back injuries, and we just got an update for an unresponsive patient, so I believe there's two there. Do you want a second unit?
0: Yeah, to get one on the road. We'll pause when we get there.
3: Or 91 will start.
4: .481, start transferring south.
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0: 24, he's en route. Going to south.
1: That's going to be unit 2.

0: Answer Rescue 40 from Chief 40.
1: Answer Rescue 40, Chief 40, are you calling?
0: Do you have a tech on board?
1: Back it up.
0: Well, at 40, do you have a tech on board?
1: Chief 40, engine safety. 441 can be right behind us.
0: Okay. Engine Rescue 40, you get on scene, come past the police car pulling Brother Lane.
1: Engine 4 pulling to both Brother Lane.
0: Well, I do have one patient here that needs EMS.
1: Where is it?
0: Got it.
1: Our engine rescue 40's on scene.
0: What? The accident behind Blair Township officer will do traffic here. Should you have a second on board?
1: Negative.
0: Okay.
1: Chief 40, we got a report of an individual unresponsive as well. Just confirming there's only one patient, not two.
0: That's affirmative. We only have one patient complaining of neck and back pain right now. He is responsive.
1: There is, thanks.
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1: Engine 60 ordered.
0: Engine 60 pull across the road in the parking lot.
1: Pull across the road in the parking lot. So I show engine 60 on scene.
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0: Copy.
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3: 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We can go ahead and start running whenever you guys are ready.
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0: On base, now bordering down L10.
1: Where is it?

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0: 101 58th Street, Texas cops. Caller's reporting there was damage to his holding tank. He is unsure of when exactly happened. He just wants to report. He'll flag you down when you get there.

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Had it off. She's hypoxic, COVID-19 status.

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0: Dead.
1: Cell phone number for her is going to be 814-207-4682. Mark me primary on this and just close it out as HBO.
0: Received.

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0: 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Female. 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

0: situation and anything like that, or is there a priority to it? 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
1: He's out.
0: Is 49-year-old male, had a pink one, about he's transported into the hospital.

480, down response, breathing problems. 29 is Oaks, Pleasant Valley Boulevard, 1526. Six Pleasant Valley Boulevard, the Horseshoe Curve Lodge, room 278. Severe panic attack. She's unresponsive. 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

0: and wrap it up, and it was fun.
1: Where is it?
2: Number 20. And I haven't come over. Okay. We can see you in this appointment.
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1: Good afternoon.

0: 那个
1: 6 to 6, and that was two vehicles, traffic stop, 820 Blair Street.
0: Received.
2: 32.
0: 632.
2: Can you pull a number for a trespassing 9406 Charger Highway? I'll be out there, and can you see a friend? Have the unit closed, they can start up that way, too.
0: Receive, stand by.

0: 再打到吗？
1: 35 and 16 and 15, 205, 16 and 15, unable to make it the rest of the way up or steps, requesting your stair assistance.
2: Okay, you do it out.
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0: and Phil, you ready? So I need you to run them, just put them in the notes. First unit, Mike Lima Victor, 5216. OLM with that vehicle is 34876650. Second vehicle, Zulu, Tango Zulu, 4017. 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Stable.
1: 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At 9406 Charter Highway. He had a trespassing there.

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2: Player 6 RG, he can take his time until I figure out what's going on.
1: Perfect.

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0: Flare, this was an issue with the stove. We shut the gas off, sent it to the apartment, and Nick is on scene. We're available.
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0: 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South Carlisle Lane, West Clemson Road. 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Caller wants a welfare check on them.
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We're in a fairway of hole number 7. A 31-year-old male in response.

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1: Road 2 status.
2: 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Clear. Beacon shift right in the area. What's 20?
3: I'm at the end of the cul-de-sac. On Wisconsin.
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3: Mike Charlie Hotel, 941 out of New York. Out of name, date of birth out of New York as well.
1: Done.
3: And Donnie Lee, J-O-H-N-N-Y-L-E-E, last name Wynn, W-Y-N-N, second, date of birth, 12-1981, stable, very clear too.
1: Oh, two.
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0: Here now at 1714, 136 Donahue Manor Road, to be Bedford, post-acute there. Any female unresponsive could be assessing a lot of effects.

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2: Negative.
1: Therefore.
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1: Yeah, just have one 3-5-4.
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0: Yes, sir.
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unstable vitals and pain management. They are en route from 159 Smith Lane to Mason Hospital. 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

here from 503. I'm being told to shackle the one detained to the bench if we're going with the body.

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Myself and Ada's son en route to 1362 Washington. 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

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Left leg pain. Difficulty hanging up. 411 East Walton Avenue.

0: Station 430, trailer responds, breathing problems, 1010 12th Street at 1824.
1: Blair 412, New York was 512 Allegheny, correct?
0: Correct. Number two.
1: Was PSP on scene or no?
2: It's in the borough of Hollidaysburg, and the gentleman is not violent at all. I didn't feel there was a need for police.

0: 盖着的。
1: 4:34 responding at 1825 to the Audit Tower, 1010 12th Street, apartment 816. 76-year-old female, difficulty breathing. 1010 12th Street, apartment 816.

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1: Four.
0: Six, a 10, 10, 12, 3. Did not call 911.
2: 35, thanks.
1: 434, we'll attempt free contact with the caller. He didn't have any information to begin with, so we'll give it a try.
0: Okay, thank you.

0: Our previous history indicates that Ray Barber is dead. Not live there anymore? Do the
1: We have an alarm going off in the building. It says apartment 511. We're going to go check that real quick.
0: Where is it?

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1: Response for choking, 2759 Old 6th Avenue Road, 1842.

1842, 2759 Old 6th Avenue Road in Manhattan Township for 91-year-old female. Mother was discovered not breathing. She was choking on something. They are attempting to remove the oxygen-induced CPR. 2759 Old 6th Avenue Road. Your first reads are going to be... .434, Blair. Steve, I just found out you're on.

0: 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Choking patient, CPR in progress.
1: Yeah.

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1: 3-4-12-18-44. Before, we're still on the phone with Margaret. She says she's going to go down to the lobby.
2: Thanks.

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1: Right at.
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1: Hey, Steve. See where you're at. Blair, show Squad 22 approaching. We'll be here in about a minute.
2: Fire's advising parking on Old 6th Avenue Road. 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

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I'm going to have a phone call for you, so I'll just get her information. 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

0: around at 59 Cent Evergreen Court, apartment H Hotel. 40-year-old. 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
0: Of a bag of IDs that were left in her Uber.

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1: 311, you're responding at 1906, 1106 16th Street, Huffington Police Department. They need some assistance with a key that broke off in the lock.

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0: This is 22 box back in service. 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
1: Received.

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1: Your incident number is going to be 4518. 4518, final call 1639.
0: 10-4. Thank you.

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0: 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Station 332 RF, Delta response for an overdose. 413 East Bell Avenue in Altoona at 1958.
1: Four thirty-four
2: responding at 1958 to 413 East Bell Avenue in Altoona for 51-year-old female, intentional overdose on Seroquel. 413 East Bell Avenue. APD also en route.
1: Blair, 316 responding.
2: RC 464. D9 413 East Bell Avenue, 51-year-old female, intentional overdose on Seroquel. EMS APD also en route.

person. Person.

0: Sunny and Tyler going towards England there. If you could just watch for a Maroon 4 Focus with a Michigan plate, PSP got a call that they're going 25 miles per hour down Dunning towards England.
1: Go ahead.